Salamat sa music break. Nagabalik kita sa aton nga program every Saturday diri sa DYVS upod ang DXKI. Sa gihapon ako si Joy Pastoral and we are talking about margin and marginlessness. So ang balaton before the music break, God never called anyone to marginlessness. Inabala nga wala boundaries, wala structure, wala organization. Just like when you make a letter, no? May margin. Ikaw up, down, side, left, and right. So, namitlenta won. When we lack margin, according kay Dr. Robert Svensson, it is our own doing. Kag ina isa ka sure sign, we have stepped outside the kingdom. We have stepped outside the kingdom kung wala sa margin ang aton pangabuhi. So, be honest, be ruthless with your schedule. Kay uha ang imo schedule nga wala ikaw nagaka-burnout, wala ikaw gasala-sala, nga ti madulong ka sa bata mo, chin, madulong ka sa bata mo sa school, pag-abot, wala ang bag. 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Why man kita gambal nga ti dapat nugit kita no perfect because that is impossible. Pero kisa kung wala kita sang structure, we tend to forget the even less important things. Kag kita man gyapon ang nagaka-stress. So, amo ni ang ambal sa aton nga research, no? According kay Dr. Robert Svensson, be honest and ruthless sang imo nga schedule. Your spiritual, relational, and physical health nagadepend sa ginatawag naton nga margin sang aton pangabuhi. So, as we put a cap sa aton nga topic nga margin, let's talk about margin and holiness. Holiness is essentially wholeness. Holiness is essentially wholeness. W-H-O-L-E-N-E-S-S. Whole. From the word whole inang buo bala? Complete. And it is a life that works. Magambal ka nga wholeness. Holiness. Wholeness. Ang sin is dysfunction or sickness. Ang number one din nga spiritual sickness ang aton nga pangabuhi subong is hurry sickness. 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We are constantly in a hurry because we have overloaded our schedule. And when we lack margin sa aton pangabuhi, we become tired, we become lonely, and we become joyless. Kay ti daw hindi ka bala ka kulag sang tadlong do permi ka lang gadali, permi ka lang stress, no? And which seems to invite temptation kung permi ka tired, kung permi ka lonely, kung permi ka joyless. We need margin. Sa aton pangabuhi, margin restores balance and restores our soul, thus increase ang capacity for joy. Joy is the bulwark against temptation. Margin and holiness are related to one another in very deep ways. Ari ang mga ideas para maka-practice kita sa ginatawag ng margin. Get up 10 minutes earlier and create space for silence before you begin your day. Te, hindi ka na'y magbungkalas, dira kang mag-tindog, gagulpi, kung ilingin ulo mo. But, kung ang imo bala adlaw, ginpreparar mo na the night before. 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So, ginpreparar mo na ang mga uniform, ang planansaon, ang medyas, ang sapatos. And then, you sleep early also. Kay ti, kung nagtulog kaya imo alas 12 ang kagabihon and you have to wake up at 4 in the morning, physically tired ka na. So, ginanglan, ischedule mo gidya ang imo next day, the day prior, nga plastar mo na and then you sleep early because sleep is very important sa imo nga physical nga health, no? So, if you get up 10 minutes earlier, let's say 4:30 kag bugtaw, you get up
10 minutes earlier, punggo panay sa katray mo, pamalandong ka, Lord, salamat, buhi ko, salamat sa pangabuhi, salamat sa maayong lawas. Iset mo na nga daan ang imong adlaw, bala nga, husto, tadlong, no? Seeking first the kingdom of God, and the rest will follow. Create a space for silence before you begin your day and meditate on the goodness of our Lord. Cut out unnecessary entertainment activities if you want to have margin. Unnecessary entertainment activities. Ano ba? Siyempre, ang inuyatan mo ng smartphone mo, makasugod ka gani scroll, malipat ka gidbala, malingaw ka. 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Lipat na, tabog na. Unnecessary entertainment activities, cut out. Or better still, ang ginatawag naton nga disiplina, gidya, amo gina. Explore scaling back some of your commitments by asking, is it essential? Ang imo mga commitments. Example, kinanglan gidibla nga mag-serve ikaw on 3 church committees. Ara ka na sa board of trustees. Kinanglan ara kapagid bala sa iban nga mga organization. Ara kapagid sa house management. Ara kapagid sa food committee, ihatag man ina sa iban, focus on your commitment, and then ang ihatag mo ang imo serbisyo nga hindi bala pugtak-pugtak, do not spread yourself too thinly. It is very good nga may volunteerism ikaw, kag nag-serve ikaw sa local naton nga church community, but kung nagaka-overwhelm ka na and nagasalaset ka na kung ano ang next nga activity, hindi na ina, mayad. We're talking about ideas for finding margin. If you do something often, example, may mga quality time ka ikaw, no, upod sang imong friend, consider reducing the frequency without cutting that person out of your life. So again, balance naman ini, no? Like, may ginatawag ikaw bilang moral obligation to your friend because your friend needs you, kay ini siya, kinanglanon encouragement, kinanglan prayer, kinanglan sang imo nga support. Okay, gid ina. Because na, may gid ina yung advocacy ni mo that you support, no, ang imo nga mga suod nga abyan. But if it takes a toll on your health and some of the quality time that you need to spend with your family, dapat kabalo ikaw sina mag-balance. So again, margin sa pangabuhi naton is important. In short, structure, boundaries, organization. Balansihon talang ah, work-life balance. Kis ang human frailties naton, we have to achieve more because we need more. But at the end of the day, kung ang health mo gani mag-suffer, then scale down. Tapos ng topic natin sa margin, marginlessness, we will have another music break. Mom's Heart will be right back.

stranger na nagasundod sa imo, especially inibla ang mga purtahan ng mga bugat, no? Inibla ang mga sa mga supermarket, ang mga bugat bala sini. And you open the door for a stranger, that's lending a good hand. You donate money to charity, you volunteer. Pwede man, you give blood donations. Tinga ang hinahimo ni isang mga tao, ha? Ang ginatawag nga altruistic behavior. Why people do it? Because of empathy and compassion. May ambal gani diri, may isa ka quotation. When you give and when you lend a hand and the benefits of volunteering, there is a warm glow or helper's high effect that brings personal happiness. Kung nakabulig, ano? Bisan bala kisa makataga lang dasang burger sa mga utilities, aton nga nagapanilhig, gina-appreciate na ina nila. And this is the opposite of being selfish. When you put other people's needs or safety or happiness above your own, that is altruism. Perhaps, ang pinakanamiin nga example of helping or altruistic behavior that we exhibit is volunteerism. Ano ini ang volunteerism? It is defined as the act or practice of doing volunteer work as a form of service to the community. Di makita tani usually sa aton mga local church communities nga nag-volunteer kita, mangugas pinggan, magluto, no? Mag-tidy up sang simbahan, or simple things na wala ka balaya ginaswilduhan, wala ka ga-expect anything in return, but out of the goodness of your heart. Ano ining ginatawag naton nga role of volunteerism? Whether in times balas ang natural disasters, amuning pirmi naton makita, no, mga volunteers, or nag-deliver kita sang regular community services, volunteering, kung ginahimo naton in an organized and coordinated matter, is an effective way nga makabulig. Ang mga volunteer workers are able to coordinate sa mga evacuation efforts, effectively nag-assist sa distribution of relief goods and medical services, and by their mere presence, nag-aid ini to abate the isolation, despair nga mabatsyagan sa affected communities. 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Or mag-distribute sa mga pagkaon because ang capacity ko lang ginya. 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You're doing well, you're doing right. Kagsalamat sa mga amo sinanimo nga actuations, no? Ang prayer, ang encouragement, in your own simple ways, that is already lending a hand. Kagganami sinasang balik sa imo, kag ang pamatsyag bala nga, in my own small way, nakakontribute ako. We will talk more about this after this next music break.

Tengis nga aton nga music break, nakabalik kita sa aton nga Sabado program. This is Mom's Heart on DYVS and DXKI. So kung nagalen kita sang hand, ano ang perks of engaging in volunteer work or volunteerism? Ang volunteering nagacreate ini sang significant and positive impact sa imo community. At the same time, nagahatag ini sang wealth of meaningful benefit sa imo as a volunteer. Ariho ang perks kung ikaw nag-volunteer, you develop a sense of fulfillment. Kay kung ikaw volunteer, when you become a volunteer, nag-spring ina from the innate desire nga magbulig sa iban without being driven by the pressure to act. Mabulig lang kuya, wala kuya ginapilit. It is an act of freedom that results from lending your time, skills, and energy. By being able to help uplift the lives of others by one's own effort, makabatsyag ikaw sang sense of accomplishment. Whatever ang ginahimo mga volunteer work dira, salamat gid. So amo nang imo sense of fulfillment. Ano pagiyad? You get to enhance your skills and learn new ones. Doing volunteer work naga-enable sa imo to apply your specific skills. Sets, anong skill sets mo? Counseling, building, preparing meals, or applying first aid. So kung ano ang imo nga talent, ano ang imo dira nga what you do best, i-contribute mo ina, i-share mo ina. If you are good in singing, di kanta ka sa choir. If you are good in cooking, di pangluto ka da. 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Because that is a helping hand nga kinahanglanon. Amo na mga perks of doing volunteer work. You get to meet and connect with new people. Ang mga civic clubs ni bala, Ma'am Els, amo ni mga volunteerism ang ini mo. 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Travel ka mo to sa La Castellana, kadto ka mo to sa La Carlota, paglupok sa bulkan, manghatag tubi, manghatag face mask. 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Ang volunteering, great way ini to meet other people from different walks of life. Ang imo ko volunteers as well as the recipients sa imo volunteer work. By participating sa ining activity, you will get to meet new friends. Naga-learn ikaw sa ilang mga diverse backgrounds. Naga-improve sa imo social skills and even expand your network. Kaganamig, iya sang pamansyagan mo kung makabulig ka, no? Nang hindi ma-insindihan ka-fulfilling, kamag-an, and you feel good nga ba, Lord, in my own small way, nakahatag man ako sang akon helping hand. Ano pagid ang perks? Volunteering nurtures your well-being. To be a volunteer is to willingly devote your time and energy. So yes, sometimes ka-exhausting, kakapoy man, no? But volunteering brings real benefits to both your mind and body. It helps you stay active. Tungod ang physical work bala that needs to be done. Ti, siyempre kung hindi mo kaya, hindi ka di mga kwat, maligto, nakaroon ng imo ng likod. But, ang imo lang yung bala capacity, it delivers a big boost to confidence and self-esteem. Volunteering also brings in a significant boost of feel-good vibes. Because as you deliver happiness to others, nagakalipay ka man bala, you make yourself happy also. You get to battle boredom. Ang volunteering nagatag excitement sa imo pangabuhi because it keeps you on your toes, because you're always thinking about more ways to help out. Ano pagid? Volunteering opens up new life experiences, whether nagabulig ka da
build some house, you take care of animals, or you pack huge amounts of donation. Ikaw lang gidya ang sole steward of your time, so you have the freedom to decide which cause to pursue. Kanami, gidya mag-volunteering ka, no? Accordingly, sa masarangan mo, ah, hindi man niya pwede gidya nga kung hindi angay sa imo dira kagid, no? So, you take action on your own. Kadamo, nigid subong sang pwede naton ma-hatag, pwede naton ma-share. Ang social media naton, ang internet, pwede ikaw maka-access sa information more easily than before. Maka-browse ka na sa mga pages, various local, international NGOs or government agencies, you will find a wealth of opportunities to volunteer. Mga private companies nag-organize minis ng ilang mga volunteer works. You can even turn volunteer work into something that you like, especially kung nagkakaangay man balas ang imo personal ng mga interest. This could range from environmental conservation, conservation, arts, education, health, medicine, or travel. To become a volunteer is more than just responding to a call of relief. Ang pag-volunteer mo is to embark on a journey of restoring what was lost. Kung nag-participate ikaw in volunteer work, you're making a valuable contribution sa imong community. And while it is best to keep your efforts private, actively promoting your cause to garner more help will make you an instrument of rebuilding more and more lives. We will have another music break. Mom's Heart will be right back.

Thank you sa aton nga music break. Ang aton nga Mom's Heart has come to an end. Next week, makontinue naman kita. Madamo, uging salamat sa pag-tune in. Dira sa imo, Ma'am Sarah. Kabay pa nga nakatag kita sa jutay nga information on the perks of volunteerism, kag ang ginatawag naton nga margin sa aton pangabuhi. Mom's Heart will close with this. Jesus reveals the nature of the God to whom he prays in the content of his prayer. His disciples ask him to teach them how to pray, presumably because Jesus' prayer life was vibrant and passionate. Jesus responded to the request by teaching them a prayer that is familiar to many. Pray then in this way. Our Father in heaven, hallowed be your name. Your kingdom come, your will be done on earth as it is in heaven. Give us this day our daily bread, and forgive us our debts as we also have forgiven our debtors. Do not bring us to the time of trial, but rescue us from the evil one. Matthew chapter 6, verses 9 to 13. Salamat gid sang pag-tune in sa Mom's Heart every Saturday on DYVS and DXKI. Ako si Joy Pastoral. Have a good weekend. God bless you.

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3: 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Magandang, magandang, magandang, magandang babae po kayo. At syempre, ito na naman po ang inyong programang Family Matters. 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At syempre, sa mga kachuchungin pa lang, isa po kaming AM station ng Far East Broadcasting Company Philippines, kasapi ng mga broadcasters ng Pilipinas. At syempre, napapakinggan pa rin tayo ha, via live streaming through 702 DZAS mobile app. Maaari nyo po itong i-download kung wala pa kayo. 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Siyempre, walang iba kundi ang aking partner, Anjanette Abayari. Magandang, magandang babae sa iyo, sister!
4: Hello, hello! 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Talagang kailangan ko mag-learn.
3: Oo, kailangan mo na daw matuto.
4: Siyempre.
3: Oo, I think naman kayang-kaya mo yan, sister, di ba?
4: May maraming mga words na hindi ko pa naririnig, sa'yo lamang.
3: Oo, kaya... matututo ka sa ating pag-uusapan ngayon, 'di ba? 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
4: Okay.
3: At syempre today we will be talking about something that is very very appropriate at napaka tingin ko kailangan ito, AJ, ano? 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But all of us, no? Kasi talagang sabi nga nila, patience is a very rare commodity. Totoo ba 'yon?
4: Nowadays.
3: Yes, nowadays talagang napaka-rare na daw talaga ng ating pasensya. So our topic for today is actually napapanahon, no, para sa atin kasi minsan nawawala na tayo ng pasensya. So we're talking about 10 principles, no, 10 prinsipyo on how to develop patience. Paano ba? Nade-develop ba ang patience?
4: Yes, na-develop rin. You will learn how to become patient through time and practice. can be developed.
3: Kailangan siguro praktisado, no? Meron tayong rehearsal, no? At mamaya pag-uusapan natin yung mga principles, no? Bakit ba kailangan natin ng patience at bakit ba ito eh parang napakahirap nowadays, no? Yeah. When you're talking about pasensya.
4: Yeah, I think when you grow older, the older you grow, the more knowledgeable you get, the more patience you start having.
3: Oo, 'di ba? Parang nung inaaral ko nga itong topic na 'to, sabi ko, oo nga, no? 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Dun muna tayo sa introduction natin. 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Even when others succeed through wicked schemes. 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
4: Wow.
3: I'm sure walang naintindihan si AJ dyan.
4: Good. Okay, as long as there's an English version, okay na ako.
3: Oo. And actually, sa totoo lang, di ba, if I were to ask, no, you, have you ever found yourself saying, Lord, how much longer?
4: Oh
3: Did
4: yes.
3: you ever find yourself saying that?
4: Oh yes. There
3: And
4: are the
3: why?
4: many times in my life that I question God's, timing in my life. Like, how long must I wait for myself? Just when different things that I was waiting for, just with my career, with just everything like it going on in my life when I was younger, up till I was a lot older. Marami na ako mga, how long do I have to wait? How long? How long? How long? And then hasn't it been long enough? Parang ganon, ikaw pa yung nagsasabi kung how long. Yeah, there's many
3: Correct.
4: times in my life. Yes. Yeah.
3: Oo, and maybe you've been praying for healing, no? But sometimes the pain remains, no? Nandyan pa
4: Yeah.
3: rin. So parang nakakawala ng patience, and you've been
4: Yes.
3: looking for some people a job, no?
4: Yes.
3: But no doors seem to open. Parang ang tagal naman sa mga nanonood sa amin, parang iniisip nila, nako, ang tagal naman parang walang tumatanggap sa amin, 'di ba?
4: Yeah.
3: Or sa
4: Yeah.
3: akin. And you've been
4: Yeah.
3: waiting for probably a breakthrough in your marriage, in your finances, no, and your family, or perhaps you're simply stuck in traffic. 'Di ba? Yung nasa traffic
4: Yeah.
3: ka.
4: Yeah, there was lots of times in my life that I thought I was being delayed or overlooked, or like I just wanted immediate answers na, Lord, when? But kaya like I saw like certain opportunities or like relationships or things like that na nawawala sa akin. So I always thought, why, Lord, why? And then yun pala, it wasn't because it was just teaching me patience because he was preparing me.
3: Yes, oo. Or minsan siguro waiting in a long grocery line. Yung nasa, oo, minsan iba nasa
4: Pwede
3: grocery
4: rin.
3: ka
4: Oh
3: lang,
4: my gosh.
3: no? Or sometimes frustrated waiting at the doctor's office, di ba?
4: Napakahaba nun.
3: Napakahaba niyan. Ako nga, there were times na tumatawag lang ako, no? Tumatawag ako to check on my husband's appointment or yung therapy namin, yung ganyan. Pero parang ang tagal-tagal, sometimes you wanted to be scheduled the following week. Tapos isi-schedule ka 2 months after. Kaya dito kapag ka meron kang naka-schedule na therapy, no? Talagang ia-avail mo na lang kaagad eh. Kasi parang, if you're gonna wait for the next session na naman, ako po, you're going to wait for 2 weeks, two weeks, 3 weeks,
4: Yes.
3: 4 weeks na naman, di ba?
4: And diba also nowadays with calling, when just calling for customer service is also such a long way just to talk to a person. Never,
3: Yes.
4: right? Yeah. Talagang ang tagal na, when do I have to start listening to the AI, to the computer generated answer hanggat makausap ko yung talagang person, it's such a long wait here.
3: Yes, oo. And sometimes nakakainis, 'di ba, na parang, teka muna, I don't wanna talk to you. 'Di ba? I want to talk to a real person and
4: Tapos
3: what
4: wala pa
3: happened.
4: yung yeah, there's no option of what number to press for a real person.
3: Yes, 'di ba? Wala talaga. And sometimes nakakainis na or frustrating because someone isn't changing as quickly as we hope for, di ba?
4: Yes.
3: So, siguro can I ask you questions, malamang sa audience natin or even sa iyo, AJ, no? Na what makes you lose patience? No? Bakit ba natin nawawala? Or what makes you lose patience most quickly? Is it people? Is it delay? Is it unanswered prayers? Yung unanswered, yan letter U ha, hindi nasagot? Or perhaps yourself?
4: For me,
3: if you want to choose.
4: Ano mo, oh, multiple choice?
3: So, tao ba, delay, unanswered prayer, or yourself?
4: Minsan sa tao, minsan sa system. Kasi yung hindi naman sa tao, hindi naman nila kasalanan kung that's how it goes, that's how the system works. You know, you have to go through steps. So, that's what I get impatient about, the system itself, not the people that are merely, you know, doing the system, following the system.
3: Oo. And kasi, alam mo, nakikita ko na before we dive into the principles, kasi sa totoo lang, we live in a generation that celebrates speed eh, di ba? Fast food, gusto mo fast internet, gusto mo same-day delivery, gusto mo instant message, di ba?
4: Yeah.
3: And sometimes when we message someone or kaibigan natin or kamag-anak natin, parang we wanted them to respond immediately. Alam mo yun, yung parang now na. Sa totoo lang, patience isn't simply waiting eh. Hindi lang yun eh. Patience is not just waiting but trusting God while you wait. No?
4: Yes,
3: yung pinagkakatiwalaan natin siya habang naghihintay tayo. And ako, sa totoo lang, there's a lot of things that happened in my life na parang I will really thank the Lord. Buti na lang naghintay ako.
4: Yes.
3: And today, let's discover 10, no? 10 principles that will help us develop not merely as a personality trait, but as a reflection of Christ living in us. So, ano tong 10 principles, AJ, on how to develop patience?
4: Well, the first one is to trust God's timing. And that is found in Ecclesiastes 3:11. And that says, He has made everything beautiful in its time. He has also set eternity in the human heart, yet no one can fathom what God has done from beginning to end. There you go.
3: Amen. Yeah. Amen. Ano? And ako nakita ko dito sa binasa mo, no, na patience begins when we believe that God's timing is wiser than ours.
4: Yes.
3: So nagkakaroon siya ng sense eh, na, na oo nga, no, nagsisimula lang yon kung naniniwala ka na, Lord, sige, kahit na naghihintay ako dito sa airport, na delay ako dito ng 5 hours, na delay ako ng ganito. If you believe that God's timing is perfect, hindi ka magagalit. Pero if not, magwawala ka na. Magagalit ka.
4: Because before, I used to consider delay, I realize now was His protection and preparation for me. So, that's how I look at it now. Delay is not
3: that. And have you ever thanked God for a prayer that He didn't answer immediately?
4: Right. Yeah, they didn't answer immediately. Yes, I have actually. I used to, as a matter of fact, when I was back home with my mom, I was always praying, Lord, I want to leave already. I want to get out of here. You know, I want to be on my own again. And He did not answer that prayer for a long time. And yun pala. It was because He wanted me to spend time with my mom because she was going to be taken from me so early. And that time that He didn't answer me was my time that I was able to spend with her. And that was such a blessing for me. So because of His delayed answer, I was able to, you know, spend that precious time with my mom before she went back home to Him. Yeah.
3: Wow.
4: It was a great thing. Yeah. Yeah. And at that time, I didn't realize it until nawala yung mommy ko. Tapos na-realize ko lang na, well, yeah, that's why pala, Lord, You didn't want me to leave yet. Didn't answer my prayer yet.
3: May problema yon. So if you want to develop patience, trust God's timing.
4: Yes, you
3: would
4: have
3: you like to add to that?
4: No, I mean, that's right. I agree with that. I mean, it's all up to Him. We know, you know, He knows the plans He has for us, right? You know, plans to prosper us, not to harm us. So it's all up to Him, and He knows the plans, and we have to just fully trust in the Lord with all our hearts. That's it.
3: Amen. Yeah. Amen. Yeah. And if you do that, di ba, parang your life will never be the same again kasi may natutunan ka from that.
4: Yes, because you have to just trust him, lean not on your own understanding like the Bible says, because you know he's the one that you know he ordains our steps. So
3: okay.
4: Yeah.
3: So before we pause for a short break, ano yung number two bago tayo mag-break and then before we continue, how to develop patience.
4: Yes, number two is remember that trials produce maturity. Okay, and then in Bible verse Jan is James 1 verses 2 to 4 that says, consider it pure joy, my brothers and sisters, whenever you face trials of many kinds, because you know that the testing of your faith produces perseverance. Let perseverance finish its work so that you may be mature and complete, not lacking anything. Oh, there you go. Yeah.
3: Ayaw natin ng ano, trial. Nobody likes it. But in your own experience, AJ, what made you say that this can develop patience? I mean, trial produces maturity.
4: Many times in my life, you know, like a lot of times when I was walking through these trials, and they felt like at the moment they were like loss or rejection or confusion or, you know, just silence and you just don't know what's happening. You know, I realized God uses those trials to uncover the success that's hidden within you. Parang, you know, I was struggling because I found out what my weaknesses were, and then also revealed that I needed God, that I needed to depend on God. That's what it teaches you. The trials and the perseverance and the suffering allows you to realize that you need to lean on Him, to trust Him.
3: Amen. Develop maturity, di ba?
4: Yes.
3: Kasi sa totoo lang, every trial is God's classroom daw for developing patience. Mas nade-develop ka. Kaya nga minsan, mapapatanong ka eh, what if your greatest struggle is becoming your greatest testimony? Di ba? Yung struggle mo eh. Ako, it happened to me, di ba? Naka-share tayo dyan when we were together. So, another thought-provoking question na pwede nating isip is, are you praying only for the problem to end or for God to change you through it?
4: Yeah, I just read that something today that said, are you praying for the problem to end, or shouldn't you be praying for God to make you stronger through it?
3: Amen. Kasi minsan, di ba, parang iniisip natin, teka muna, will this make me stronger or will this change me?
4: Diba?
3: So,
4: but, you know, breaking you will become, but that teaches you endurance, diba? When you have disappointment, you are taught humility. You become humble in the whole suffering and disappointment that you go through. So, you know, and then your failure will always be met with grace from Him. So that's what you become. You start forming this who you're supposed to be through all of these things.
3: Exactly, no. And siguro before we pause for a short break, gusto ko lang sana paalala sa mga nanonood sa atin ano na yes, tama yung sinabi ni AJ na yung number two, remember that trials produce maturity. So if you want to develop patience, tatandaan mo yon na even though you're in the amid a trial, it will develop you eh, no? And trial is not a punishment. Hindi eh. It may be preparation. Diba? And God is far more interested in developing your character than simply increasing your comfort.
4: Right.
3: Diba? Mm-hmm. So, parang naalala ko yung isang athlete. An athlete doesn't become stronger by avoiding resistance. Mm-hmm. That's why congratulations to Alex Ayala. Congratulations to being the pride of the Philippines.
4: Yes.
3: Diba? And for sure, maraming training, maraming challenges, di ba? And lagi natin sinasabi, muscles grow through resistance and faith grows through the same way. And ako, I'm doing a Lagri Fitness. And pagka nag-shake ako, that's the time that I know the development has begun. Kumbaga, nade-develop yung core mo when you shake. But sometimes we don't want to be shaken, particularly in our lives. So remember, trials will lead you to maturity.
4: Yeah, there's another verse that actually goes with that. It's Romans 5, verse 3 to 4. It says that suffering produces perseverance. Perseverance, character, and character, hope. So, tamang-tama. Yeah, that's...
3: Amen. Amen. And Your delay may be developing your character. So remember that it produces maturity. Magbabalik pa ang Family Matters of Women Empowerment with Aveline and Anjanette. Huwag kayong bibitiw.
5: Puntahan sa tahanan, tawanan at iyakan. Mga simple at seryosong isyu ating pag-usapan. 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

0: Women Empowerment at syempre kasama niyo pa rin po yung lingkod Avelyn Garcia and of course Darna and Jeanette Abayari. 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Diba? So, we discussed two items. Ano yung na-discuss natin kanina, AJ? Ano yung principles, number one and number two?
1: Yes, number one is trust God's timing. And number two is remember that trials produce maturity.
0: Yes, trials produce maturity. So, in order for us to develop patience, what is our number three principle?
1: Our number three principle, surrender your worries to God. And that is from Philippians 4, verses 6 to 7. Do not be anxious about anything, but in every situation, by prayer and petition, with thanksgiving, present your requests to God, and the peace of God, which transcends all understanding, will guard your hearts and your minds in Christ Jesus.
0: Yes, yes. So, kaya nga ang ganda ng paalala sa atin, ano? Sabi nga, ang key thought dito is, impatience often grows from fear and anxiety. Mm-hmm. Diba? So, kaya daw nagiging progressive yung fear and anxiety dahil dun sa impatience natin. And prayer replaces panic with peace. So kapag ikaw ay nag-pray, sinurrender mo lahat kay Lord, Lord, sige na, sa'yo na to. Kasi diba, mas nagkakaroon ka ng kapayapaan. How will you apply that principle, AJ, in your life?
1: Well, when we're worried and we have many different reasons to worry about, our children, our future, everything else, it's like we feel like we get anxiety because we feel like everything depends on us. So when we pray, we release all of that control and we give it up to God, you know. So we have to look at surrendering to God as not a weakness. It's like you just stop trying to be rescuing yourself and allow God to rescue you. So even if you don't understand what's happening and that what will happen, you have to trust Him to know, you know, to have, because everything good and perfect, right? He'll do. So even though I don't understand what's going to happen, di ba?
0: Sa Filipino, kahit hindi natin naiintindihan ang nangyayari. 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What if? Bakit? Kasi parang you don't surrender it to God eh. You want to do it your way eh. And that's the reason why the question here is, what burden? Ano ba yung burden you are still carrying that God already invited you to surrender? So if that is a burden about your son, about your daughter, maybe God asks you to surrender that anymore eh. So kaya nagiging impatient ka, parang, ay, ang tagal-tagal naman magbago. 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
1: So, oo nga, tama.
0: So, because you did not surrender your lifetime partner to God, so ano na nangyari sa buhay mo, di ba? 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Parang wala na. Nalipasa na. But I think it's better for us to be patient, pause, pray, and then trust. Kasi peace doesn't come because circumstances change. But peace comes because God is in control.
1: Yes, you know, First Peter says, cast all your anxiety on Him because He cares for you. You know, we have to learn how to cast our anxieties unto the Lord so that, you know, we have to just trust Him and we know that He has everything planned out for us. Diba?
0: Amen, amen. Oh, totoo yun, ano? Kasi if you will not do that, the more that you will matataranta ka, magiging, hindi ka na magiging at peace, no? But you are actually anxious, no?
1: And think about it, how often do we worry about something that we really have no control over? Talagang ang daming, di ba? Ang dami nating worry na wala tayong control anyway. It doesn't even matter if
0: Correct.
1: we worry or not. It's not up to us. It's all in, ultimately, it's up to God. Kaya, you're like,
0: Amen,
1: it's useless to
0: amen.
1: worry
0: So,
1: sometimes.
0: kaya nga, before an important activity, probably medical test, interview, instead of imagining the worst, instead of imagining the worst outcome, pray first and place the result.
1: That's right. Yeah.
0: Okay, next, number
1: Okay.
0: five.
1: Number five is learn to wait with joy. And the Bible verse is Psalm 27:14, and it says, "Wait for the Lord. Be strong and take heart and wait for the Lord." There you go.
0: Amen. So, hintay lang. Ang ganda ng sinabi mo, di ba, na learn to wait with joy. Naku, parang hirap noon, AJ, no? Wait to learn with, to wait, learn to wait with joy. Matutong maghintay ng may kagalakan, di ba? And, paano yun? Paano mo gagawin yun, AJ?
1: For me, kung if you in order to do that, I would have to wait. I could still do positive things, things to honor God, like worshiping or writing or ministering or just being present for your family, encouraging others, like all the things that you do, so you just have this life that's built around glorifying the Lord, and I think the waiting will not feel like waiting.
0: Amen. Oo. Kasi waiting is not wasted time eh. Ang ganda ng sinabi mo, waiting is worship. Diba? Kaya, correct. It's worship. And what are you doing while you're waiting? Are you complaining or you're growing? Dalawa
1: Are
0: lang
1: you
0: yun.
1: grumbling, di ba?
0: Are you
1: Grumblers.
0: grumbling or growing? Diba? Are
1: Yeah.
0: you growling or growing? Diba?
1: Yeah, that's
0: So,
1: true.
0: don't pause your life while waiting for a breakthrough. Kasi iba parang, teka, magpo-pause muna ako. No, don't pause your life while waiting. This will make you develop patience, no? So, continue serving, continue loving, continue trusting, continue worshiping, di ba?
1: Yes, continue learning, continue studying and reading. There's so many things that you can do in the waiting because God is there in the
0: Correct. And that will make you develop patience.
1: Yes.
0: Yung magsasaka, alam mo yung magsasaka, farmer, no? A farmer plants seed, no? And he doesn't dig them up every day to check if they're growing. Hindi yung kakatanim niya pa lang ng binhi. Binhi
1: Yes.
0: is seed, ha? Kakatanim
1: Okay.
0: niya lang ng binhi, eh, kakalkalin niya na or bubuksan niya na yung ano. No, that's not the thing, no? He faithfully waters them, trusting that harvest will come in its proper season. So, hindi pwedeng pagkatanim mo, may bunga na mamaya, maliban na lang if you will plant munggo. Eh, even munggo, it will take time pa rin, a few days pa rin, di ba? So, that's very true. If you want to learn to be patient, so learn to wait with joy.
1: Yes, yeah, and don't it doesn't mean you're doing nothing. Waiting doesn't mean you're doing nothing. It means you're still doing everything you can to serve him.
0: Correct. Oo. And sometimes we need to do this number six in order for us to develop patience. So what is that number six?
1: Very important number six. Practice forgiveness quickly. Okay. Colossians 3:13 says, "Bear with each other and forgive one another. If any of you has a grievance against someone, forgive as the Lord forgave you." Wow.
0: Correct. Oo. Kasi the more resentment we hold, the less patience we have. Di ba? The more resentment we hold, the less patience we have. So, grace softens the heart eh. Napapalambot niya yung puso. And kaya nga ang question ko, is there someone you've been impatient with because you've never forgiven them? Yung parang, never forgive this person. Naiinis ka na, hindi mo. Or are you expecting perfection from people while depending on God's grace yourselves?
1: Right, that's right. Because you have to remember there's nobody's perfect. Even you make mistakes. So you have to also show that same kind of patience towards others. You just, forgiveness doesn't mean that you rewrote what happened. It just means that you're releasing it from controlling you, diba? Because when when you have unforgiveness in your heart, it controls you. It's like a chain, diba? So we need to learn how to release that and remain, because you don't want to be imprisoned by that. Yeah.
0: Grabe.
1: And you have to ask God also for help with that, diba? Because it's not easy to do. Mahirap kung wala si God.
0: And sometimes the reason why we cannot forgive that person, it's because we became impatient with that person. Parang nawalan ka na ng pasensya, kaya ayaw mo nang magpatawa dun sa tao. Anymore already, di ba? So, forgiveness actually doesn't excuse wrong behavior. Kasi iniisip ng iba, ay nako, nawala na ako ng pasensya dyan. I don't wanna forgive that person anymore. But it's actually not excusing the wrong behavior. Yes, meron pa rin siyang wrong talaga na behavior. It only frees your heart from carrying unnecessary burdens. No? And someone forgot to call you back, halimbawa, instead of assuming the worst, kasi hindi siya tumawag sa'yo or hindi nag-text back. So choose grace first. Maybe they're carrying burdens you know nothing about, no? Baka malalim yung pinagdadaanan niya. So might as well be patient to understand that person.
1: Yeah. Minsan pag nasa nagda-drive kami, sabi ni Gary, because sometimes you know how there are a lot of road ragers in here, like they're like trying to go so fast and cut you off and go ahead of you, and they don't, you know, they're not very thoughtful when they're driving. And I said, oh my gosh, what's that person doing? And Gary always says, maybe they have to use the restroom.
0: Correct.
1: You know, iniisip that, you know, let's not think the worst. Let's just think maybe there's somewhere that they have to be.
0: Practicing being patient, diba? And that's actually Vic's principle as well. Pareho talaga silang dalawa ni Gary. Ang version naman ni Vic, ganito, baka na number two. diba? Hindi na makakapigil, baka na number two na.
1: Yeah.
0: Kaya nga, ang challenge ko sa inyo is that, is there someone you've been impatient with because you've never forgiven them? Or maybe another question is, are you expecting perfection from people while depending on God's grace yourself? Parang ikaw, nag-expect ka ng perfection sa iba, but ikaw naman, you're depending on the grace of God. Parang hindi yan ang fair yun. Bakit sa iba, you're demanding perfection, but you're not perfect, but you're depending on God's grace.
1: That's just like the story in the Bible about the servant and the master, about that he forgave him, and then he did not forgive the one who owed him money as well. That's exactly that story, diba?
0: Yes. Yeah. And considering na mas maliit yung utang nung isa kaysa sa utang niya. Yung utang niya napakalaki, but God extended grace and forgiveness.
1: Grace to him, forgiveness, yes.
0: I think someone, all we have to do here is that choose grace first, diba? And maybe they're carrying burdens. Yung sinabi ko kanina, you know nothing about.
1: Yeah.
0: Okay, number seven, in order for us to practice for

0: what Jesus do.
1: Oh, yeah.
0: Diba? God hasn't finished writing their story. So, ang tanong mo sa sarili mo is, are you giving others the same patience God gives you? And who in your life needs more understanding instead of more criticism? Sino yon? Sino
1: Tama,
0: yung kailangan mong bigyan ng understanding?
1: yeah, para sa akin, my failures have taught me like that a person should never be reduced to the worst chapter of their life, right?
0: Amen.
1: Because that, I know what it feels like to be judged by a mistake, a reputation, or a version that is that God's transforming barely. So because I needed that mercy, I must learn also to extend mercy. And people are complicated, diba? They carry wounds and fears and struggles that we don't see, like you said. So, God's still writing their story, just like he's still writing mine. So I should see people through his eyes and not ignore harmful behavior, but just remember that, every person's more than what they have done. It's they have so much more to give.
0: Amen. And when someone disappoints you, remember how patient God has been with your
1: With
0: own
1: you.
0: weaknesses,
1: Okay.
0: diba? Oo. So, example, diba, a new employee probably keeps making mistakes. Instead of criticizing constantly, mentor them with kindness, diba?
1: Yes,
0: In that way, you will develop patience, eh. Kasi people often flourish when they are encouraged. So, baka kailangan ng encouragement from
1: Tama,
0: you.
1: tama. Yes, that's such a big deal for people to hear someone encourage them and to do something because it gives them more hope, diba? Yeah.
0: Amen.
1: Nice.
0: So number eight naman, so how to develop patience? Paano ba yan,
1: Number
0: Asia?
1: eight, we should develop self-control daily. And Galatians 5:22-23 says, "But the fruit of the Spirit is love, joy, peace, forbearance, kindness, goodness, faithfulness, gentleness, and self-control. Against such things there is no law." That's a great one. Self-control, very important.
0: Amen. So kung
1: Yeah.
0: gusto mo maging patient, kailangan may control. At sino i-control mo? Other people? No, it's
1: Hello.
0: your self, no? And tama yan, patience is fruit produced by the Holy Spirit, not merely the human effort. Kasi we cannot just rely on our own effort, eh. Kaya nga,
1: Yes.
0: ang question is, are you trying to become patient through your willpower alone? Ako, hindi mo kaya yan.
1: Yes.
0: No? Or have you invited the Holy Spirit to transform your heart?
1: Yes. Yeah, that's true because it's formed through daily surrender. Self-control is something you have to practice talaga daily. Yeah.
0: Correct. So every morning, pagising mo, ask Holy Spirit, help me respond like Jesus today. I don't know if you noticed, meron kaming words dito sa bahay, no, nakalagay, Holy Spirit, lead me. And one of the practical example na ginagawa namin is when someone cuts in front of you while you're driving or you're in line or nakapila ka sa restroom, ikaw talagang nananumber two ka na o nanumber one ka na pero kinat ka, di ba? Instead of reacting with anger, maybe choose peace, no? And sometimes our greatest spiritual victory happens in ordinary moments.
1: Okay. Yeah, that's nice. I like that.
0: Okay, number nine. Number nine na tayo.
1: Number nine na tayo. Wow, that was quick. Focus on God's promises, not your problems. And
0: Oh,
1: that's
0: ano
1: from
0: naman yan?
1: that's from Isaiah 40:31. But those who hope in the Lord will renew their strength. They will soar on wings like eagles. They will run and not grow weary, and they will walk and not be faint. It's one of my favorites. Those
0: Yeah,
1: who
0: so
1: hope in the
0: how will you
1: Lord will renew
0: apply
1: their strength.
0: that, AJ? Yung focus on God's promises. I mean, we're talking about developing patience, di ba? Pero how
1: Yeah.
0: will you be able to apply that?
1: But because God's promises is not that I will never go through things like go through fire or go through all these hardships, but his promise is that I won't go through them alone. So it, because of that, yeah, I have to train my mind to remember what God has said, and instead of always thinking about what's wrong, I just have to control what I'm thinking and all the time.
0: Yeah, and when you, what is that, the advantage of that? Kasi di ba sabi mo, focus on God's promises, not on your problems. But I mean, aminin natin, most of the time, di ba, when we have problems or when we are actually facing challenges, we are focused on the problems. Di ba, parang, ay, ano naman to, may problema na naman.

0: This is DW News, and these are our top stories. Saudi Arabia, Pakistan, and Turkey have signed a joint defense agreement, saying an attack on one would be seen as an attack on all three. While the pact pledges mutual support between the three Sunni Muslim nations, no specifics on their commitments were given. The signing of the Mecca Joint Defense Agreement comes amid growing security concerns over the Iran war. Thailand's Prime Minister says he will propose new, more restrictive gun laws following a high school shooting just outside Bangkok. Authorities say a 14-year-old boy killed at least five staff and injured dozens of others before turning the gun on himself. He also shot two of his grandparents earlier in the day. It's the second school shooting in Thailand this year. Officials in India say severe floods in the northeast Assam state have killed at least 97 people and forced thousands into temporary shelters. Floodwaters submerged huge swathes of farmland and mudslides buried villages. While flooding is common during the monsoon season, experts say climate change, along with poor planning, is making the impact worse.
1: Nagpasalamat kita sa Ginoo kay padayon na ginagamit ang Radyo TYVS Ministry. Abyan, if you feel guided by the Lord to be part of this mission, you can easily help through your online donation. 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Ang imo paghatag takugid na bulig sa pagpadayon sa pagwali sa punong sa Diyos sa radyo kag digital platforms, tugtog na ang tanan, makabatid.

0: Since 1948, the good news of Jesus Christ goes out to Filipinos across the islands and around the world.
1: FEBC Philippines, until all have heard.

Welcome to your space for rest and the restoration of the inner person. I'm your host, Eric, and this is Inspirations. Through our music selections and a couple of inspirational readings, let me keep you company

Mark chapter 10 verse 27 says, "And Jesus looking upon them said, With men it is impossible, but not with God. For with God all things are possible." Throughout our lifetimes, we may be plagued by many troubles. Sickness, for example. And then there's unemployment. There is sin, separation, childlessness. The list goes on and on, and while we cannot rely on people to fix our problems, there is one we can depend on to help us get through when life seems hopeless. God is still in the miracle working business. We can always call upon Him and trust Him and unload our burdens and worries to Him. Numbers chapter 6 verse 26 says, "The Lord lift up His countenance upon thee and give thee peace." And this is my prayer for you as well, my dear friend, that God may bless you with peace and protection and His providence for your daily needs. Here is God's own blessing for His own people, actually, the ancient Israelites. Numbers 6:26. Aaron the priest was to say these words over the people, calling down God's goodness on them. Today, even during this pandemic, with Jesus as our high priest, we too enjoy all the goodness of God, including His provision, His peace, and His protection, to the praise of the glory of His grace. Paul wrote in Ephesians 1:6, "Wherein He hath made us accepted in the Beloved."

0: 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I'm your host, Eric, and the music that we are sharing to you are lifted from the album Cape of Good Hope, and later on in the program from the album Piano Dreamers Collection. We'll be right back.
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I hope that you have been enjoying our time together with these music selections right here in the program Inspirations. 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That's online. 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
0: Welcome back to Inspirations, and this is our third half hour together. My name is Eric. Here's more music and less talk right here in the program Inspirations.

Ecclesiastes chapter 7 verse 14 says, "In the day of prosperity be joyful, but in the day of adversity consider, God also hath set the one over against the other." It is easy to think that when all is well, God is on our side and that He is blessing us. He is seeing to all our needs and we're happy. But when trouble comes, we often feel as though God has left us alone to fend for ourselves. What is harder to see is that God sometimes allows us to go through the rough spots only to bring us to a better place in our lives and in our relationship with Him. During tough times, He hasn't abandoned us. He is helping us grow. Paul said in 2 Corinthians 1:6, "And whether we be afflicted, it is for your consolation and salvation, which is effectual in the enduring of the same sufferings which we also suffer. Or whether we be comforted, it is for your consolation and salvation." It is no secret that Paul went through his share of trouble during his ministry. From imprisonment and persecution to a shipwreck and a mysterious physical handicap, this great missionary of the Christian faith endured years of difficulty to spread the gospel. But throughout his darkest of days, God provided strength, the same strength offered to believers in Jesus. Even today, yes, even during this new normal. And this grace will help us to endure troubles in order to continue to experience the love of Jesus.

Thank you so much for listening to Inspirations, my dear friends. I hope you enjoyed our music selections and have been encouraged by a number of verses we shared to you from the scriptures. This has been your host and your friend Eric. I am glad you are with me. Stay safe, and the Lord bless us all.

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2: For the word of God is living and active, sharper than any double-edged sword. 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

lahat po ng mga listeners ng ating station, DYDS. Thank you for joining me this evening. Kasama niyo po si Pastor Ferdinand Franco to encourage you in your walk with God. And this time, let us praise the name of Jesus. Let us give God the glory as we reflect throughout the week of God's goodness and His provision, His protection. I think Jesus Christ deserves our praise and worship.

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The Bible tells us, draw near to the Lord. And the most important thing, kung kayo po ay nakikinig, let us cast all our cares upon Him, for He cares for you.

Lord be magnified through that songs. I think we need God's comfort, and God's comfort has to be extended with other people, especially po pag tayo po ay recipient ng comfort ng Panginoon. Yan po ay may mensahe. And of course, Jesus wants to use God's comfort to bless other people. Well, you are listening to our program, Saturday Night Praise. Kasama niyo po si Pastor Ferdinand Franco dito lang po sa Sweet Voice of Salvation Station, DYVS. Stick around, more songs are coming up.

Let's move on doon po sa ating insight this evening found in Mark chapter 14 verse 72. A second time the rooster crowed. Then Peter called to mind the word that Jesus had said to him, "Before the rooster crows twice, you will deny me three times." And when he thought about it, he wept. Yung pong pag-iyak ni Peter doon po sa current situation niya when he denied the Lord Jesus Christ was the reflection doon po sa sinabi ng Panginoong Jesus. Over and over tayo po ay nire-remind ng Panginoon sa atin pong walk with Him na yung overconfidence should be dealt by the mercy of the Lord. At sa ating pong lahat nakikinig this evening, alam natin yung ating limitation with regards to our weaknesses, our strength. And that is why Jesus keeps on reminding us to trust in the Lord, to put our confidence in God, and lean on in God's promises. On the other hand, we are reminded to depend ourselves on Jesus. Even in John chapter 14, verse 26, He reminds us of the presence of the Holy Spirit. "But the Helper, the Holy Spirit, whom the Father will send in my name, He will teach you all things and bring to you remembrance all things that I said to you." As followers of Jesus, when we fail in our bold proclamation to love and serve the Lord, the Holy Spirit will help us to see our need so that we can learn from the lesson of our downfall. And only the Holy Spirit can bring comfort when we trust in the Lord. Yan po ang ating lesson this evening.

Well, we don't have time anymore, your friend, Pastor Ferdinand Franco. Thank you for joining me. May God bless you all.

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Let me read to us beginning in verse 1 of 2 Timothy chapter 3. But understand this, that in the last days there will come times of difficulty, for people will be lovers of self, lovers of money, proud, arrogant, abusive, disobedient to their parents, ungrateful, unholy, heartless, unappeasable, slanderous, without self-control, brutal, not loving good, treacherous, reckless, swollen with conceit, lovers of pleasure rather than lovers of God, having the appearance of godliness, but denying its power. Avoid such people. So, as we come to this passage, makita natin dira mga kotoran ang tuman ka handom ni Apostle Pablo for young Timothy, nga is a kind of warning and a kind of exhortation at the same time. As we look at sining a chapter of 2 Timothy, no, Paul wrote this as a last letter or a farewell letter to young Timothy as he pastored in Ephesus. But this portion of the scripture reminds us that time that Paul is focusing upon is that there will be a time of difficulty. Now we read that in verse number 1. Other translation says it is a perilous time. So as we look at that, Paul is saying to Timothy that he should acknowledge, he should recognize this spiritual climate of the last days. And Paul mentioned the word there, it is a difficult times. And the word difficult or the word perilous, it is a word that very strong word in Greek. That means that it is a fierce time. It is not an ordinary time. So it means that it somehow reducing sa aton nga vitality, sa aton nga pag atubang sa mga kabunlayan. And as you look at that, the word times there, it is the times that from the days nga sa diin si Kristo nagkari, no, from that time up to this present until He comes again. Now that is the scope of these last days. And we know that the nature of these last days, Paul said, it is perilous, it is hard, no, it is difficult. Kaga ang verses 2 sa itong ibasa na pagkatong verse number 5, this speaks of the nature or how Paul explained about these difficulties in the last days. So Paul wanted Timothy to understand, to recognize this peril of the last days, that the spiritual climate of these coming or of these days are so perilous. And here Paul mentioned sa mga characteristics, or we say this were the behavior of the last days. So Paul here used more than almost 19 participles to remind us about this difficulty. Paul said in verse number 2, for people will be lovers of self, lovers of money, proud, arrogant, abusive, disobedient to their parents, ungrateful, and unholy, and heartless. No, those are the things. As I said, these are marked by this
attitudes. So people will become lovers of self, no? Become self-centered, lovers of money, no? Become greedy, covetous. Can you imagine that? In verse number 4, men become lovers of pleasure rather than lovers of God. And ang lalapagisin ni mga kotoran, as we recognize these days, that people, no, having the appearance of godliness, but in reality, no, it's denying God's power. What does it mean? It speaks of hypocrisy. There are those who are saying that they were believers, they were followers of Christ, they were Christians, but in reality or in their lives, no, they deny Christ. As we look at also in Titus chapter 1, no, it is similar to what Paul is saying to Titus and as well as to Timothy. Now in verse number 16, it says here in Titus 1:16, they profess to know God, but they deny Him by their works. So they are detestable, disobedient, and unfit for any good work. So here we see that Paul is talking about the people who are living in the last days, the kind of people who do not know God, who do not love the truth. No? Ato ni na i-recognize mga kotoran nga initanan nga gipakita ni Apostle Pablo. No, these are people nga masiling kita nga for us, no, nagalala na, no, increasing and intensifying, no, its wickedness, its evil. And at the same time, as we look upon this, no, we see that it's somehow there is no hope, no remedy. But again, as we look at verse number 14 in the same chapter of chapter 3 of 2 Timothy, Paul said to Timothy, "But as for you, continue in what you have learned and have firmly believed, knowing from whom you learned it, and how from childhood you have been acquainted with the secret writings, which are able to make you wise for salvation through faith in Christ Jesus." So the encouragement for Timothy that he should remain, no, verse 14, continue, remain, stay in what you have learned. You have to stay faithful, you have to continue to believe that there is power in the Word of God. And in verses 16 to 17, makita natin dira that we should also rely upon the very Word of God, that supposed all Scripture is breathed out by God. And it is sufficient, profitable for teaching, for reproof, for correction, and for training in righteousness, that the man of God may be complete, equipped for every good work. So what we have here, that in spite of if we are just looking to our ability and capacity, no, wala kita daya maikasarang, wala kita may ibato sa sini nga mga kabulayan nga nag-aabot sa aton, no, labi na as we live sa sini nga perilous days, perilous times. But again, mga kotoran, we are reminded that the Scripture, the Holy Word of God, is sufficient, no, for us in every aspect of life, in all of the areas sa aton nga kabuhi. We have the very sufficient Word of God. It is faithful, it is powerful, and according to that, it is profitable, it is sufficient for teaching. No, we don't need any other tools para matubang ta ang ini nga mga inadlaw, but we need to be grounded and rooted upon the Scripture, upon the Word of Christ. Kagamo ina ang kinalano naton in order for us to withstand sa aton nga mga kabulayan in these days. No, we are not talking about sa poverty, no, physically or material, but we are talking about the need of spiritual life. No, muna ang subong ang ginalantaw naton, no, as we look at the previous verses, no, that men become lovers of self, lovers of money, worldliness, and at the same time, lovers of pleasure rather than lovers of God. So these last days marked by these characteristics. But again, we have the sure, pure Word of God that we could be firm and be faithful even in difficult times nga mag-aabot sa aton or nag-aabot na gani, no, sa aton nga kabuhi. So kabay pa nga sini nga hapon and gabi, it would remind us, no, sini nga bugay nga ginhatag sa Ginoo.

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We pray for the additional staff and ministry partners and donors willing, you know, to share the same heart and vision as they communicate the same Christ. And we pray for strength, good health, protection, and renewed joy for the staff as they faithfully serve in the ministry each day. And may you, Lord, grant them wisdom, endurance, and grace in every responsibility. Also, we lift up to you 1233 DYVS, the sweet voice of salvation, Bacolod. We ask for wisdom and guidance for the programming direction, guidance, and provision for the new location, and as well as protection for our transmitter during the rainy season, and at the same time, good health for the staff, wisdom and guidance in planning and producing upcoming programs. We pray for the Up 987 DYFR-FM Life Changing Cebu. We pray for a strong response to the audience survey launched a few weeks ago. We ask, Lord, that you continue to provide sa sininga operational sininga bulan sa ilang mga kinalanan. And we pray for more committed and faithful donors. Also 97.5 DYFM, unang tugon ng pamayanan Tacloban. We ask for your guidance, wisdom, as the DYFA plans its first quarter activities for fiscal year 2026-2027. As well as we pray for 116 DZAS, your community radio Zamboanga. We pray, Father, for the FABC Sunday will strengthen the partnership with local churches and foster unity in sharing the gospel. We pray also that the Muslim listeners will have open hearts to receive the gospel and come to know Jesus Christ. We ask for your protection, good health, and strength for all DXAS staff, broadcast partners, program hosts, and block timers. 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Father, we also pray for 1197 DXFE, the Good News Radio Davao, with wisdom and online and on-demand content. We pray for protection, good health, and provision for the staff and their families, wisdom for the network program, and also the Unplugged 2.0 Blessing Rehab, especially the women attending the Thursday Bible study. Oh, Father, also we pray for 106.9 DXGRFM Radio Gandingan, Cotabato. We pray for wisdom, guidance, and creativity as they produce a digital content that effectively reaches our Muslim audience. We pray, Father, for the new ministry, partners, and donors, and for God's continued faithfulness through the generosity for our existing partners. And also, Father, we pray for the Papuri Music Ministry, the Shortwave Broadcast SBX, for the protection, and even, Lord, as well as our nation, the low pressure area outside the Philippine area of responsibility, is Father expected to bring heavy rainfall over parts of the Visayas and Eastern Mindanao, while most of Luzon is forecast to experience generally fair weather and according sa pag-asa. But Father, we pray that these affected communities, there will be preparedness and timely evacuation ang kinalanon, and we ask for your wisdom, strength upon local authorities nga palayong ginong usaron mo to rescue, respond to the situation. Also, we pray for the Department of Labor and Employment nga nag-clarify that workers who already received their salaries with the 85 pesos daily minimum wage increase before the court issues temporary restraint order. So, kabay pa nga ikaw gin magapagamaayos ini. And even around the world, we pray for the Middle East, no, Lord, peace in Israel and Gaza and those who are participating in the war in the Middle East. We also pray for the Kyrgyzstan. We pray for the FABC team there, the radio station, and may damage, you know, for the severe weather.

conditions, and also as the installation of a new transmission tower, we kept that keep on being suspended tungkol sini nga hindi maintindihan nga chimpo. And we also pray for the Indonesia. We pray for that the FEBC stations there, kabay pang ikaw man magkapakamayo for the needs, the wisdom, the peace, Ginoo, kinahanglanon. And Father, we continue to pray for one another, that you should that we should trust your word and unfailing grace sa amon nga kabuhi in all times and all circumstances. Continue, Father, to move us to love Jesus and his word, and may Jesus Christ be lifted up in all of our lives, in all our undertakings, Father. Thank you so much, Father. This is our prayer, that your name will be glorified in everything we do, in our prayers, and even, you know, in our lives, in everything. Gadiin mo kami, Ginoo, ibutang in every place, kabay pa, that we will showcase Christ, show them and share to them the gospel of salvation that is only in the person of Jesus Christ. Thank you so much. We bring back all the glory and honor to you. In Christ's name, Amen.

0: 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The studios are located at the ground floor of Smile Building, number 79 Verbena, San Sebastian Streets, Bacolod City, and the transmitter is located at Barangay Talok, Bago City. DYVS is being maintained and operated by the following personnel, duly licensed by the National Telecommunications Commission and the Professional Regulation Commission. Electronics and Communications Engineer, Joaquin Aliga Jr., ECE number 001-1597. 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

tanan sila napatay following God's command to love one another. Forgiving others reflects God's love. Kag ano ang ginahatag gini sa aton? It brings healing to every broken relationships and our relationships. And as we love, as Christ loved us, ano ang ma-experience naton? Ma-experience naton ang kalinong nga nagahalin sa buhi nga Dios, the Lord Jesus Christ. In Colossians 3 verse 13, it says, bear with each other and forgive one another. And if any of you has a grievance against someone, forgive as the Lord forgave you. Mark the word, forgive as the Lord forgave you. Anong butsilingon sini? You cannot truly forgive unless you experience first God's forgiveness. Amuna nga kita nga mga Kristohanon, ang tanan nga tumulo, ang tanan nga sumilimba sa kay Jesus, nga naka-experience sa iyang pagpatawad, even if it is hard to forgive, let us ask the Holy Spirit that we can love and forgive because it is God's command. Number 3, to have peace, let us have hands that keeps on sharing and giving. In other words, a person must be kind. That person who received the Lord Jesus Christ should live in kindness. When we use our hands to joyfully share, to joyfully give, and to joyfully serve and bless our brothers and sisters, we will experience peace, joy, not trouble. Nga aman, kailain ang kalipay sang nagahatag kay sang mga nagabaton. And you know what? Jesus Christ is reminding us that it is more blessed to give than to receive. Kagkabalo ka mo kung ano pag ang ginahatag sa aton? Kung nag-give kita? Nagahatag ini sa aton sang contentment? 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That when we give, God will overflow His goodness in our lives. May pastor ko sa una, and we thank you, no? And I always honor the Lord, no? Sang amon nga mga mentor sa una, si Pastor John Cordova, si Tita Eleanor, no? Every time nga makabaton kami, kag hindi na sila gusto nga ibalik sa ila, no? Ang favor, no? 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Nga agud nga ma-experience na to ng kalinong sang Ginoo. Let us remember that the act of generosity not only encourage others, but also fill their hearts with joy and contentment. Kag especially ang ginahatag ini sa aton is ang kalinong. 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Hebrews 13 verse 16, do not neglect to do good and to share what you have, for such sacrifices are pleasing to God. Namuna ang mga disipulo sa una, nasamtang padayon sila nga nagapanglakaton, noong ilatagi pusuhon puno

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0: From Free Presbyterian Mission Philippines, we present Let the Bible Speak. It's good to have you with us today as we spend 15 minutes around the Word of God, preaching Christ in all His fullness to men and women in all their need.
1: We come now to the sixth statement uttered by Christ upon the cross. We read of it in John chapter 19, verse 28. After this, Jesus, knowing that all things were now accomplished, that the scripture might be fulfilled, saith, I thirst. Now there was set a vessel full of vinegar, and they filled a sponge with vinegar, and put it upon hyssop, and put it to his mouth. When Jesus therefore had received the vinegar, he said, It is finished. And he bowed his head and gave up the ghost. People sometimes remember great battles. The Battle of Trafalgar, the Battle of Waterloo, the Battle of the Somme. Nations still remember these days long after the fighting has ended, because there are battles that have changed the course of history. But there was a greater battle than any of these, and it was not fought with armies or with tanks or guns or aeroplanes. It was fought upon a hill called Calvary. It was fought between the Lord Jesus Christ and the powers of sin and death. And to the world that was watching, it looked as if the Lord Jesus Christ was losing the battle. He was wounded, mocked, and dying. His enemies had thought they had won. But the cross was not the scene of our Saviour's defeat. It was the place of his greatest victory. And just before he died, the Lord Jesus cried out one word that changed everything. Tetelestai. It is finished. These are not the words of a broken and beaten man. These are the words of a conqueror. The work is done. The price has been paid. The battle has been won. For 3 hours, darkness has covered the land. In that darkness, God has placed upon his Son the sins of his people. The Lord Jesus has cried out in the midst of that darkness, my God, why hast thou forsaken me? The only time throughout all eternity that the Father has turned away from his Son. That was the real battle. Not the nails, not the crown of thorn. The real battle was Jesus carrying the full punishment for our sin. And when it was over, it did not end with a whimper, but we're told that he cried with a loud voice. He wanted everyone to hear, the soldiers, the priests, the crowd. He wanted us to hear, it is finished. It is finished. The Greek word in the original text is the word tetelestai. And it's a word that people used every day in that ancient world. A servant would use it when he had completed the work that was given to him by his master. A priest would use it when he found a sacrifice without blemish ready for the altar. A merchant would use it when a debt had been paid in full. A student would say it when they had completed the assignment given to them by their teacher. It is finished. Now the Lord Jesus spoke it in a special tense in the Greek. He means not only is it finished now, but it stays finished forever. Not just that this has happened, but that it has happened and it can never be undone. Now it's worth noting that the Lord Jesus did not say, I am finished, like a man who has been beaten and can fight no longer. He said, it is finished. The work is finished. The task is finished. The mission I was sent on is finished. This is not the cry of defeat. This is the shout of victory. It's done. Now remember, the Lord Jesus Christ has won this battle for us. We didn't help him. We didn't contribute. We were the reason the battle had to be fought. The Lord Jesus fought alone. The prophet Isaiah says in Isaiah 63 and verse 3, I have trodden the winepress alone, and of the people there was none with me. You know, this is what makes the gospel different from every other religion. Every other religion, and I don't care what religion you mention, every other religion tells men to work harder, to try harder, to climb further, to work your way up to God. It tells us of the things that we need to do, the tasks that we need to accomplish, the pilgrimages we need to go on, the offerings that we need to make. There's always more and more and more things to do in order to appease their God. The gospel is different. The gospel of Jesus Christ says the work is already done. The victory is complete. Salvation is offered then freely to anyone who will receive it. It's been well noted that the gospel is different from every other religion by two little letters. Every other religion says do, do this, do that, do the other thing. The gospel says not do, done. D-O-N-E. The battle has been won. The price has been paid. This is a word that was used for the paying of a debt. This is the picture the Bible gives us about the cross. We owed a debt to God that we could not pay. The wages of sin is death. But on the cross, the Lord Jesus took our debt, and he paid it in full, and he paid it with his own blood, nailing it to the cross. The debt is gone. Now, if the debt is paid, that means there's nothing more to be added. But this is where people struggle. Yes, they believe that Jesus died, but then they think that they must contribute something, good works, or religious rules, or some measure of self-improvement. Now, imagine something with me for a moment. Imagine a friend came to you and said, I have a very special gift just for you. I have booked a free weekend at a luxury hotel just for you. I have paid the bill in total. There's nothing left to pay. There are no forms to fill in, no credit card to hand over. All that is left for you is to enjoy the room as a gift. Now imagine that you insisted on paying anyway. That would not honour your friend. It would insult him, as if his payment was not sufficient by itself. It's the same with Christ. Either you accept that he paid it all in full for you, or you try to pay for it yourself. There's no third option. This truth was at the very heart of the Reformation. Faith alone, by grace alone, in Christ alone. And anyone who adds their own works to the finished work of Christ says, whether they realize it or not, that the work of Christ was not sufficient by itself. But listen, God is not trying to sell you salvation at a discount. He's giving it to you free. Christ has already paid the price. It is done. And this is not some last-minute plan. The Lamb was slain from the foundation of the world, Revelation 13, verse 8. Every sacrifice in the Old Testament pointed forward to this one final sufficient offering at Calvary. And it is done. It is finished. Now, what should you do with this finished work of Christ? I would say, first of all, behold him. Don't rush past the story of the cross just because it's familiar to you and you've maybe heard it many times before. Stop. Stop and look again at what the Saviour has done. There's two ways to look at the cross. One is like a man that glances at a painting as he walks past, only to move on to the next one. He sees it, but he's not really moved by it. That's not what we're called to do here. We need to look upon Christ like a prisoner who is told that his sentence has been paid by another. We need to look like the drowning man who sees the hand that reaches down to rescue him. This is a looking that draws near. It asks again and again, was this for me? Was it my sin for which the Saviour died? Was it my debt that he carried to Calvary? Did he really suffer there on my behalf? And the answer is yes. Yes, he did. Behold him and trust him. If the work is truly finished, if there is nothing left for you and I to contribute, and there's not, the only thing left for us to do is to receive it. Believe on the Lord Jesus Christ, and thou shalt be saved. You cannot add to a finished work. It is complete already. You only must receive it by faith. Behold him, trust him, love him. Think of what it cost to purchase your salvation. It's not a monetary cost in silver and gold. It took the blood of the Lord Jesus Christ to be shed for you. And such love can only be answered with love. We do not work in order to be saved, but we seek to perform good works because we have been saved, and our love for Christ makes us want to serve him. The work is done. The battle has been won. The debt has been paid. There is nothing left for you to add. You cannot earn the favor of God. You cannot purchase what Christ has already paid for. Come to him. Receive the gift of God, which is eternal life through Jesus Christ, his Son. If you have never trusted in him, may this be the day that you come to him just as you are, and you receive the gift of eternal life through Jesus Christ. May God bless his word to our hearts and remind us again that it is finished. Amen.
0: 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We trust that the Word of God has been a blessing to you today, and we invite you to tune in again next week as once again we let the Bible speak.

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1: FEBC Philippines, until all have heard.